0: 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He always puts a smile on my face. This is Nova Up Early with Aaron Rich. Get you started with fresh hits and throwbacks for your Saturday. Coming up, one of the biggest songs in the country from Tame Impala. You know it well by now, Dracula. Cannot wait to play it for you. 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

0: You're listening to Nova for your Saturday morning, starting the weekend off with fresh hits and throwbacks, the ones that you're loving. My name's Aaron Rich. I tell you, there is one song that I get all the time, turning heads, every time it plays, right? Someone goes, hey, who's this? This is great. Sam Fender with Olivia Dean. It's an excellent song, Rain Me In. That is playing for you on the other side of this, plus a huge throwback from Empire the Sun.
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0: Empire of the Sun, Walking on a Dream. This is Nova for your Saturday morning. My name's Aaron Rich. Thank you so much for choosing us as we come up to your 7 o'clock news. We've got the latest for you. Taylor Swift, who said bye-bye to the mums having anything to do with the wedding planning, her and Travis's mum, can't help but feel like there's something more in that story, right? That's like a mum's worst nightmare, not being involved in the wedding planning. Taylor Swift, Elizabeth Taylor, here in minutes. Fresh hits and throwbacks.
1: Melbourne. As you are aware, Jason and Lauren have been the target of vandalism in recent weeks.
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10: 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The Ring Road Greensborough bound is slowing at Boundary Road due to works, and the Greensborough bypass is closed in both directions between Grimshaw Street and the Ring Road all weekend for works. 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Partly cloudy and 25, 22 degrees tomorrow. 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Must end Sunday, only at Freedom. We've got 17 degrees now on Melbourne's Nova 100.
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21: Good morning, I'm Eleanor Quirk. There are calls for a wider investigation into correctional systems in the Northern Territory following the tragic death of a five-year-old girl in Alice Springs. The man suspected of abducting and killing Kumanjayi Initial Baby was released from prison last week, just months after attacking a woman with a meat cleaver. Jefferson Lewis then made his way to Alice Springs after his release, and traditional owner Cedric Miller says he should have been returned directly to his home community.
22: We'd like to see the government changing things, prison rules. When you come out of prison, you got to go straight back to your community, to your family, not back in town.
21: Australia's in discussions with the United States to help reopen the Strait of Hormuz. Australia is set to be part of a multinational maritime freedom coalition in a bid to reopen the fuel shipping channel. Prime Minister Anthony Albanese says it's in everyone's interest.
23: Because this is having a devastating impact on the global economy. We'll discuss those things. And what we want to see is for a de-escalation.
21: A two-decade high in drowning levels has prompted calls for Australians to renew their first aid and CPR skills. The latest drowning report shows 357 people died to drowning last year, 12 of them children. Swim Safety Ambassador Laurie Lawrence says having the life-saving skills can make a big difference.
24: There were 12 of those little kids last year, but for everyone that drowns in that little kid's age group, eight more suffer and are hospitalised.
21: And another staff member of Kylie Jenner is suing the reality star just a week after a cleaner launched action against Jenner over harassment and discrimination claims. Another housekeeper has filed a lawsuit.
1: Nova Sport.
21: In footy action, the Dockers' winning streak is continuing, defeating the Bulldogs by 12 points at Marvel Stadium. Fremantle's Andrew Brayshaw says the side overcame a number of challenges to take the win.
25: A couple of six-day turnarounds in a row, travelling away with a hostile crowd, and they jumped us early to be able to wrestle things back our way. I'm really proud of the lads.
21: And Adelaide took out the SA Showdown, beating Port by a nail-biting 1 point. And you're up to date on the latest from the newsroom.
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3: Nova! 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
0: Alright, coming up this hour, I'm going to tell you how you could be in London, Capital Summertime Ball, seeing the world's best artists, just to name a few. Ray, Niall Horan, Kelvin Harris, Bebe Rexha, Jason Derulo. Want to win? Stay right there. Coming up also, plenty non-stop music. Let's start with Taylor Swift. Elizabeth.

0: Massive throwback. Oh my gosh, it doesn't get much better than our very own Kylie Minogue right here on Nova to start your Saturday. My name's Aaron Rich. Thank you so much for choosing us as I play you the biggest song in the country, if not the world. It's only been out for about 2 weeks as well. Olivia Rodrigo, it is Drop Dead. That is coming up, plus the more grab remix of Milky's Naughty's track, Just The Way You Are. Obsessed with it. Here at Minutes.
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0: Oh, it's so good to have him back. Cody Simpson, Baby Blue. This is Nova. Good morning. Welcome to your Saturday. Up early. What do they say? The early bird gets the worm. You're getting stuck into some house chores. Maybe you got to drive the kids around, play taxi. I've got the music covered with the biggest artist in the world next, playing Somba. Fresh hits and throwbacks. 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

0: would love that guitar solo at the end. Guy Sebastian, get it done. Here at Nova, Saturday morning. I hope you're well. Thanks for hanging out. My name's Aaron Rich. About to hand it over to my friends Jace and Lauren. They got Weekend Brekkie covered straight after the 8 o'clock news.
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2: Melbourne. As you are aware, Jace and Lauren have been the target of vandalism in recent weeks.
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25: 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Crash rollover in North Melbourne, Victoria Street is closed outbound between Peel Street and William Street. Take Queensbury Street instead. Emergency works in Werribee on the Princess Highway heading east at Derrimut Road has one lane closed, and the Queensbury bypass is closed in both directions between Grimshaw Street and the Ring Road. 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Only at Freedom. Partly cloudy at 25 degrees. 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
27: Good morning, I'm Eleanor Quirk. The United States has rejected Iran's latest proposal to end the war. The ceasefire between the countries hangs in the balance after Donald Trump declared he wasn't satisfied with the terms put forward by Iran. The president says he's doubtful Iran's leadership will be able to put together an acceptable deal.
28: They're not getting along. They're very, very confused by what's happened because essentially most of their military has been wiped out. But we just had a conversation with Iran. Let's see what happens. But I would say that I am not happy.
27: The $25 billion hospital agreement with the states and territories is set to punch the biggest hole in the upcoming federal budget. The Prime Minister also flagging an ambitious plan to overhaul negative gearing. Treasurer Jim Chalmers set to hand down the financial blueprint on May 12. The search is continuing for an Australian woman missing in rural Canada. Denise Ann Williams hasn't been seen since April 15. Her car found near a hiking trail in Nova Scotia. Air and ground searches are being conducted for the 62-year-old. New data has revealed 1 in 5 school leavers is unprepared to use artificial intelligence. 36% of students reported using AI less than once a week. Professor Kathy Mills from the ACU says students are calling for the technology to be better taught in high schools.
29: Young people actually are looking for upskilling. They actually ask to know about how to use AI, and that's a skills gap that they've identified themselves, which they would like educators to teach them.
27: And the royal family has a new family member, Prince William and Kate, posting a picture of Otto, their new Irish terrier.
24: Nova Sport.
27: The Bulldogs have suffered another loss, going down to Fremantle. The final score at Marble, 15-12-102 to the Dockers, 17-12-114. Coach Luke Beveridge says after a fast start, his side couldn't maintain their stamina.
30: They slipped too many tackles and it hurt us in the end. Encouraging that we close, but we do come here to win every time we play, so we're still disappointed that they got the result.
27: And a thriller in Adelaide with the Crows defeating Port by a point. And you're up to date on the latest from the newsroom.
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5: Kids sport back this weekend.
2: What do you mean back?
3: Well, in some parts of the country, it wasn't on last week because of Anzac Day.
2: Oh, and it was a long weekend in some parts of the country.
3: Yeah, so, and we've taken on a new sport in the Hawkins household.
2: What's that?
3: Signed up the four-year-old for soccer.
2: Oh, cute.
3: Sunday mornings.
2: Oh, tomorrow's your first one.
3: Yeah.
2: Oh, what time on Sunday morning?
3: And the dad who's convinced...
2: I mean, do kids ever let their parents rest?
3: No.
2: When was the last time you and Lou got to have sleep in together?
3: 12 years ago, before we had our eldest.
2: Have you ever had a holiday, the two of you, without the kids?
3: No. We've gone to a wedding
2: in
3: for one night.
2: In 12 years, you haven't had a little getaway without your kids?
3: One night for a wedding.
2: Oh.
3: Oh, no, there was one night at Mitchelton Winery. That was beautiful.
2: Oh, that's nice.
3: Yeah, I had to be home by 12 back for that.
2: So you still had the babysitter?
3: No, we had to be home to relieve the babysitter.
2: Yeah, so you still had to wake up to the kids?
3: No, midday. We had to be home by midday.
2: Oh,
3: yeah,
2: not
3: yeah.
2: midnight.
3: No, God, no. No. Yeah. So God. Two nights in 12
2: kids
3: years.
2: Kids are hard workers.
3: Oh, Lauren.
2: You can't shake them that easily.
3: Shout out to everyone heading off to Weekend Sport. Hey, we've got a fun show coming up today. We're going to be talking about loose teachers a little bit later on in the show. Things were different in
2: one.
3: The 90s. You know?
2: He was an English teacher, part-time DJ on the side.
3: Love that. We're going to go dating next, though, and we're talking dating etiquette.
2: Oh, there'll be a lot of people going on first dates today and tonight.
3: Oh, yes.
2: Big business dating on a weekend.
3: Where do you sit on a lunch date?
2: I like it.
3: Yeah?
2: Yeah. I like it. I haven't been on a date for a while. Mm. But it's like people are doing exercise dates now. Let's go for a coffee and a walk. That's hard.
3: You can tell if it's going bad because they start walking quicker.
2: You've also got to walk back to wherever you started. Oh. So it's like, oh, God, if you know this, you want to end it. It's tricky.
3: Let's get into it. Right across Australia, it is Weekend Breakfast. You got Jason, Lauren, Clint here as well. You're listening to Nova. Just when

Jason DeLauren.

0: This is Nova. Good morning. It's your weekend breakfast show. Jason, Lauren, Clint here from the Nova newsroom.
1: I want to talk about dating. It has been a while since I've been on a date, not going to lie. Although...
2: did you ever do the apps?
1: Never.
2: Yeah, I'm the same.
1: I really feel like I missed out, though.
2: No, my chat
1: on the apps
2: would
1: be terrible. I know it's a minefield, but I think I would have loved
3: it. There's a lot of work.
1: I reckon I would have had good chat on the apps.
2: You see, I reckon some people good chat and then terrible in person, but vice versa.
1: Oh, some people good behind a screen. Mm. Yeah, no, I never went on the apps. I did have a single period during the app era, but I was never on it.
3: Not on Raya.
1: No.
3: I joined Raya once.
1: Oh, yeah?
3: For a few days.
2: What was your opening line?
1: Who did you meet?
3: One of my mates stumbled across Venus Williams on Raya during the Australian Open.
2: What would be your opening line? I'd say if you match.
3: Well, I think, here's the thing, I don't know because I haven't been on a while, but apparently
1: you're not on any of them now.
3: No. What are the apps you're able to leave? Is it videos or audio?
2: Audio, yeah.
3: Like, that's a lot of work.
2: You could leave like the opening to the news.
1: Oh. Hi, it's Clint Stanaway with a Raya update here.
3: Shocking.
2: This
3: breaking news.
2: Me.
3: Single.
1: Well, I want to know what you think about this. So a woman has gone, a 33-year-old woman has gone on a date, met someone on an app.
2: Yep.
1: They went on a date. They decided to go to a breakfast.
3: Oh, I don't mind that.
1: That's quite common. You know what else? Like
2: brunch.
1: Coffee.
2: That's cute. Brunch.
1: Or a walk, like a coffee and a walk.
2: Yeah,
1: that's
2: like
1: kind of cute too.
2: Not the movies. Never do a movie.
1: I don't think I'd like a breakfast. I know this is probably, you're not supposed to say this. I think I'd need a drink on a blind date first.
3: Fair.
1: I need to go into a wine bar or something.
3: Yeah.
1: It might be frowned upon if they said, let's meet at 7 o'clock on Saturday morning. And I was like, oh, I've shut that.
2: Yeah, that's probably frowned upon.
1: So I'm not sure breakfast date.
2: Red flag.
1: I think I need a settler.
3: This
1: you know?
3: Girl's a keeper.
1: I'd go a mimosa. I'd go a breakfast or a Bloody Mary, breakfast cocktail. Anyway, they went for breakfast. He followed up after the breakfast saying, would you like to meet again sometime? And I think she's been very polite and said, I think you're a great guy. Unfortunately, I didn't feel the connection though. And then he replied, that's all right. Please transfer me the $38 for that breakfast.
3: Oh,
1: thank you. No, we're not doing that.
3: How much?
1: $38.
2: She must get a lot of sides. A lot of sides.
1: Nah. A green juice and a piece of toast will cost you $38 these days. That's not on.
3: Nah, it's the first date, blokes should pick up the tab regardless of who it is or what sort of success you have.
2: I agree, Clint. Yeah.
1: Do you know, I've got a lot of girlfriends who I like that. I like being.
3: Yeah.
1: That says a lot about you. I know a lot of people on first dates do like females, like splitting the bill as well, and it's just less kind of commitment, less awkward. No, let's go 50-50. But once the deal is done and you've left the venue,
3: you can't be backtracking.
1: You can't then ask for it back.
3: No.
2: When the bill comes, though, I would like them to offer to split it.
1: Let's go halves.
2: And then I'd be like, absolutely not. But if she just pushes the bill over my way, I'm like, I'm not a parking meter.
3: Yeah,
1: I'm not a what?
2: Like parking meter.
1: I'm not a parking meter?
2: Yeah.
1: What does that mean?
2: Like I'm just not. To be honest, it's a bad example.
1: Did you just make that up? I've never in all of my days heard someone say, I'm not a parking meter. Do you mean I'm not an ATM?
2: I'd prefer you brush over it, to be honest.
1: I'm not an ATM?
2: Yeah, I'm not an ATM, Lauren.
1: I'm not a parking meter. I'd be like, you know what? I'm not on this date anymore. See ya. Ciao.
3: And then you'd get on the phone to your girlfriend.
1: That is just classic panicking on a date. I'm not a parking meter.
3: You'd be like,
1: what?
3: I went out on a date with this Ranga guy and he said, I'm not a parking meter. Seriously, I couldn't run fast enough.
1: That's not a saying at all. Has anyone ever heard that?
2: I can say 90% of the stuff on this show and you wouldn't listen to me. And then the one time I really put my foot in it, you stop down and go back.
1: Did you just say I'm not a parking meter? Anyway, he's not an ATM.
3: You're not my
1: sponsor child. We're on a date. Is that what you mean?
2: That's it.
3: The bill situation, what's even better is if you can get it before the bill arrives at the table.
2: Oh, that's smooth.
3: I'm going to the toilet, and then on the way to the toilet, you pay the bill and then the bill comes.
2: And then you know what?
3: I've got it. I've already fixed it up. See you later.
1: Chicks love that.
3: And then you know what?
1: Because it's not showy. You're not being a show off.
2: A little bit of humour at the end of the day. Just you're getting up. You're like, no, I'm joking. I haven't paid. Quick, run.
1: No, we don't. Chicks don't like that.
3: That's like the parking meter.
1: No one likes that. Chicks don't like that. No, you've
2: embarrassed. Okay, don't run.
1: Lucky you're not a parking meter.
3: Shut up. Okay, so the question we're asking is, at what point on the date did you know it was over? I dare say it was that point.
1: What's the worst gag someone's thrown on a date?
2: 13, 20, 14. him is our number.
1: No.
2: What was the exact moment? You're on a date, and that exact moment you went, oh, yeah, no.
3: Yeah.
1: This is not for me.
2: This is not for me.
4: They say the holy water's watered down, and this town's lost its faith. Our colors will fade eventually, so if our time is running now, day after day, we'll make the mundane a masterpiece. Oh my, oh my love, I take one look at you, you're taking me out.

0: down.
1: Good morning. Welcome to your Saturday. You're on Nova. You've got Jason Lauren here. Clint from the newsroom is joining us. We are talking, what was the exact moment you're on a date and you knew the date was done?
2: So this is like a penny drop moment, is it?
0: Yeah, my friend was on a date and the guy, and at our age this happens, said, oh, I've got a little boy. And she was like, that's cool. Like, yeah, yeah, that's fine. And about 15 minutes later, he revealed the little boy he was referring to was his pet cat. And she was like,
1: see ya.
0: See ya, mate.
2: What, and he calls the cat his little boy.
1: No.
0: Because she was asking what he's into. He said, hanging out with my little boy.
2: No, you can't be doing that.
0: And she was like, I am out of here.
1: Mandy. Ooh.
0: And his little boy.
1: Yeah, see him.
0: No.
1: When did you know, Mandy, what was the exact moment you went, this date's
3: Hi, guys.
2: We ain't got a future.
3: So I was set up on this date and so already a little bit nervous. So I suppose there was a few moments when he ordered a hot chocolate and...
0: that would do me. What time of day?
2: And was there a marshmallow?
0: Did he call it a hot chockey?
3: Probably. there was a few things. So not only did he order a hot chocolate, then I had to pay for him.
1: Yep.
3: And
0: what
3: then
0: time of day was it, Mandy? Yeah.
1: What time of day?
3: So it was a really, really hot day. It was a scorching 40-degree day.
0: He's still got not even an iced chockey.
3: No, so we sat outside and he kindly decided to sit in the shade whilst I sat in the scorching sun and then melting.
0: Well, he needed to be in the shade because he was drinking a hot choc.
3: Oh, yeah, I think so. Yeah, mm-hmm. It was awful.
1: Yeah, adults, hot chocolate.
0: And then what happened?
1: On dates is a hard no.
3: I couldn't last long. I was absolutely melting.
2: Yeah, she was
3: so
2: out
3: I
2: of there.
3: I wound it up very quickly and I was out of there.
0: Yeah,
1: yeah, right.
0: Yeah, one hot chocolate's enough for me. Bye.
1: Deb, you a hot chocolate girl? Good morning.
2: Deb, did you nail the park?
3: And just arrived at work. I'm there going, oh, I hope nothing happened.
0: And the handbrake's on. All Deb, right. Over Deb. To you. What was the final nail in the coffin of the date?
3: Okay, it was back in secondary school, so we're young, and we've gone into the city, and he took me into Alan's music store, do you remember those?
0: Mm-hmm.
2: Yep.
3: Yep, and played me a composition on the piano.
2: What, like Beethoven or something?
3: Yeah, it was his own and, that was it. It was like, no.
0: It was his own. He didn't go with like a famous song. He created something for
2: That's
0: you.
2: That's quite
3: Honestly,
2: sweet.
3: Honestly, I blanked that out after many years.
0: Were you so embarrassed as well? Like a public display in the shop.
1: Are you buying that keyboard, sir? No, I'm just playing her this song.
0: I'm just on a first date and I thought I'd serenade her here in the Allens. No, see ya.
1: I think I'd rather a hot chocolate than a 40-degree.
2: Same. Hey, Mandy.
4: Hey, guys.
2: When did you know
1: These
2: it was
1: great.
2: Over?
4: Well, the guy took me to a restaurant and his ex-girlfriend was our waitress.
0: No. Did he know she worked there?
1: Of course he did.
4: He definitely knew. He 100% knew. And the funny thing was, we'd already ordered, drinks and stuff. So I had to kind of sit there and finish my drink. And then after that, I made the quick exit, paid for the drink, left. And then I found out a couple of weeks later they'd actually got back together.
0: Hey, you're a revenge. You were the revenge date.
1: Yeah, yeah.
0: You were the pawn in that game, Mandy.
4: Yeah.
0: Did he shout the drinks at least?
4: I just went and paid my own drink. I did like what Clint was saying before. And, you sneak off and you go pay the bill.
1: I paid
4: for my drink and left.
0: My God.
2: Good on you.
1: God, that's
0: not fair. He's taken advantage of you there. And then you had to pay for your own drink.
2: What was she like, Mandy? Mandy, what was she like?
4: Oh, she wasn't as good as me.
1: No, of course not.
0: No, she was a tart.
2: Good on you.
1: You know the moment I knew I was on a date?
0: Ew, I hated the way you said that, but go on.
1: No, don't worry.
0: The way he raised his eyebrows. Then.
2: I was on.
0: Yeah, what happened?
2: Did you say, I'm not a parking meter?
1: You'll say I'm looking into it too much. I'd go into the bathroom. We're sitting opposite each other at the dining room
2: Gazing
1: table, right?
2: Was like,
0: at the
2: eyes.
0: Dining room table? Were you at home?
1: No, at the table at the restaurant. It was like Kingsley Steakhouse or something in Brisbane, right?
2: So we're down there. Oh, how romantic.
0: Stormen.
1: Overlooking the brown Brisbane River.
0: Oh, romance.
2: The brown snake.
1: Sitting there. Are you just going to mock me?
2: Yes.
0: Go on. How did you know you were
2: Come on?
0: And go on.
1: We were sitting opposite each other, and then I'd gone to the bathroom, and when I'd come back,
2: she was gone.
1: No. She moved.
0: She disappeared. And I thought, wow, she's doing a magic trick to impress me.
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6: 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Crash rollover in North Melbourne on Victoria Street. It's closed. Outbound between Peel Street and William Street. Take Queensbury Street instead. We've got emergency works in Werribee on the Princes Highway heading east at Derrimut Road with one lane closed. And the Greensboro Bypass is closed in both directions between Grimshaw Street and the Ring Road all weekend for works. 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
1: Guys, there's been a concerning heist here in Australia. Mm. A pair of bumbling thieves have been caught slash captured on CCTV stealing cactus plants from a restaurant, from outside of a restaurant.
2: That's going to hurt.
1: Yeah. It's quite bizarre because they're seen casually picking up the potted cacti and walking away with them just in broad daylight, just for fun sake.
3: I had my pot plant stolen off my front doorstep, remember?
0: That's right.
1: What was in it? Was it something?
3: I don't know. It wasn't just at the front gate. Like, they opened the gate, this lady walked all the way up to my front door and just picked it up and walked off with it. It was all on camera.
0: You know when we're in Palm Springs?
1: Yes.
0: A lot of cacti there. Yeah.
3: It's a desert.
0: Is there cacti that won't harm the kids? Because I want to redo the backyard.
1: Oh, yeah. There's like a soft cacti.
3: Yeah, I want to go. Just tell them. Don't touch them.
0: Cacti theme. Mm.
1: And if you do, because
3: that's
1: bad
3: on
1: luck,
3: you.
0: It's pretty easy maintenance.
1: Oh, you don't water them.
3: Oh, you don't
1: ever.
3: Do anything?
1: No.
3: Nothing. No.
0: Yeah.
3: No.
0: That's my sort of plant.
1: Mm. Oh, yeah. So you're thinking Palm Springs in
0: Bentley East.
1: In the burbs.
3: That's Palm Springs comes to Bentley East. It's like Clint's coastal theme in the middle of Richmond. Gee, we're really nailing the themes in our homes, aren't we?
1: Well, I've actually had something peculiar stolen from my place. Now, don't ask me why, in God's name, I had a garden gnome.
3: I bet it was a Melbourne Football Club.
1: Well, I got one of them, but there in
0: was
1: the back.
0: The block
1: that's
0: one?
1: In the back.
0: Was it the block
3: little
0: gnome?
3: Gary Lyon
1: in
3: down
1: the backyard.
3: There.
1: I think I inherited it from the previous.
0: You are a gnome.
1: Anyway,
3: it was sitting
1: at the front, like near quite close to the front door, and one morning it was gone.
3: That's not a bad thing.
1: It was gone.
3: They can have it.
0: Gnome people freak me out.
3: Yeah, you know what? I reckon that's part of the reason you're single.
0: 13, 24,
3: you've got garden. I went to a guy's house and I was like, oh, you've got a garden full of garden gnomes. I'd be like, I'm just going to get something from that taxi waiting out the front.
0: See ya.
1: I'm in my gnome era.
3: Oh, my God. What was the cartoon about the gnomes?
0: Oh, my God.
1: Seven Dwarfs?
3: No, nothing.
1: Snow
3: the
1: White.
3: Smurfs.
0: Garbage?
3: Were Smurfs gnomes? No.
0: Kylie, good morning.
4: Good morning, guys. Love the show. How
0: Thank
4: are we
0: you.
4: All?
0: Yeah,
3: hi,
0: we're good.
3: It's any wonder you love this show if we talk about things like that.
0: What's the most random thing you've had stolen?
4: I've had a hair dye and a packet of biscuits stolen when I lived at a caravan park when I was younger.
0: Well, you can't have one without the other. I mean, the dye's got to sit there for ages.
3: Okay. Where were they stolen from?
4: Inside the caravan. So we were out, I think at a Wiggles concert with my daughter. And no, a whole pack of biscuits.
3: Oh. What were they? Milk Arrowroots?
4: No, I think they were the Caramel Montes from Cadbury.
3: Oh, that's devastating. Right. That's a top tier biscuit you got there.
0: You know what I think's a bit overrated? The Monte Carlo.
3: Mm. I don't mind a Monte Carlo. And one packet of hair dye?
1: In what colour?
4: It was brunette.
3: Were you walking around the caravan park going, who's looking full and has no roots? They've gone and snatched a packet of biscuits and done the roots.
4: I sort of let it go. Okay, right.
3: Surely. You'd be sleeping with one eye open in the caravan park.
0: Oh, absolutely.
3: Though. Someone's got fresh hair around you.
0: That crumbs on your little bib there, Ebony. Nice hair.
3: Gee, your roots look good.
1: Hello, Ebony.
5: Hello.
1: What have you had stolen?
0: Yeah.
5: Good morning, guys. So I was finishing up my gym session, and in the change rooms we also had access to a steam room. So took off the pair of shoes that I had just finished running a couple of K in, and after my 20-minute steam session come out, and my shoes had been stolen.
3: Really? Also, you're at the gym. Whoever's at the gym, they've already got their own shoes. They didn't come in bare feet. They've got their own shoes.
1: Someone's done a runner in your Sauconies.
3: I'd like to think in that instance it was just they accidentally picked up the wrong shoes.
0: Did they leave theirs for you? Or?
5: Well, I had to leave in bare feet, no shoes. The funny thing is, like, I'm a lady size 11. So
3: that's a big hoof.
0: Yeah.
5: Kind of not really. Exactly. And they were bright pink. So.
0: Like, surely they can check the cameras.
3: Don't you walk? No, you don't have cameras in a change room.
0: No. I mean, like, people walking in.
3: Oh, who left with a big hoof?
0: Yeah. Who's that in the clown feet?
5: There's someone flopping around in big shoes that don't belong to them.
3: Yeah, you'd walk around the gym looking at every day. Who's got my shoes on?
0: Zane is 11. Hey, buddy, what have you had stolen?
2: When I was at my at my caravan park, I got my Crocs stolen from the swimming pool.
3: What is going on in caravan parks?
0: Crocs are expensive too.
2: I got the gibbets were stolen.
1: Hang on,
0: just the gibbets or the whole shoe?
2: Just the gibbets.
3: Zane, you know what? We're going to buy some more gibbets.
1: Well,
3: What gibbets were they?
2: Like soccer and basketball.
1: Oh, no.
3: All right, Zane.
1: I'm sorry if you lost,
3: No, Zane. We're going to help him out. Can you get his details? We're going to send him some gibbets.
0: Also, leaving the shoe
3: heaps of them.
0: Like, that's a... Hundreds of them.
3: That's a lot of effort.
1: Caravan parks are notorious, aren't they?
3: Gee, chain up your stuff if you're going to caravan park.
1: Chain up your Crocs.
3: Chain up your hair dye.
1: And your eyes Vovos. Hello, Natalie.
6: Good morning.
1: Have you had something strange stolen?
6: We did. We had a workplace incident and checked the cameras and someone had broken in at like 3 in the morning to steal our kettle and some tea bags. It might have been the same person who stole the biscuits.
3: Were you also in a caravan park?
0: No.
6: I was at a physio. Oh.
3: At what time?
6: 3 a.m.
3: 3 a.m. They broke in and stole a kettle and some...
1: What sort of tea? Were they English breakfast?
0: And did they take a cup?
6: No, but possibly we think they've been breaking in and stealing one fork at a time from the staff room.
3: Oh, maybe.
6: They go missing.
3: Were they fancy tea bags? Were they like a tea too, or were they more a Dilmah variety?
6: Mm. Nah, just Povo, you know.
3: They would certainly. Oh, the original and the best.
1: Yeah.
7: This is Jason Lauren.
8: Crank it up.
7: On Nova.
9: Melbourne. As you are aware, Jason and Lauren have been the target of vandalism in recent weeks.
7: Melbourne is experiencing a spike in graffiti, taking aim at Nova 100's marketing campaign. From spray tan to spray can, fans are letting their voices be seen.
9: Until now, Jason and Lauren have been silent on this situation. However, new information has come to light.
7: We know who's been doing it.
0: And on Monday, we're going to name and shame them.
7: We ride at dawn, Melbourne.
9: Don't miss it. Jason and Lauren, Monday morning, 6 a.m., Nova 100.
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22: Now at Harvey Norman, take a further 10% off all Australian-made AH Beard mattresses. Hurry, ends Monday. Don't miss a further 10% off AH Beard mattresses at Harvey Norman now. The Greensboro Bypass is closed in both directions between Grimshaw Street and the Ring Road all weekend for works. Use Plenty Road or Diamond Creek Road instead. The city-bound entry from Elgar Road to the Eastern Freeway is closed for works. Use Doncaster Road instead. And Melbourne Showgrounds hosting Motorex this weekend, expecting extra traffic around the showgrounds, including Racecourse Road. Cirque du Soleil returns to Melbourne this month with Cusa for 79 hours only. Tickets are just $79. Offer must end midnight Monday. Book now. Partly cloudy and 25 degrees. 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We've got 19 degrees now on Melbourne's Nova 100.
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23: Good morning, I'm Eleanor Quirk. Hopes of an end to the Iran war have been dashed as ceasefire talks stall. Donald Trump rejecting a proposal by Iran, unhappy with the undisclosed terms of the deal. The president refusing to rule out further military strikes.
24: Well, there are options. I mean, do we want to go and just blast the hell out of them and finish him forever, or do we want to try and make a deal? I mean, those are the options.
25: Do you want to go blast the hell out of them?
24: I'd prefer not. On a human basis, I'd prefer not, but that's the option.
23: A major police presence remains in Alice Springs and a town-wide alcohol ban's in force after violence erupted in the streets following the tragic death of a 5-year-old girl. It comes as the man suspected of her abduction and killing is expected to be charged later today. The opposition says more needs to be done to stop NDIS rorting. It comes as a parliamentary hearing heard $3.7 billion was handed out inappropriately last financial year. The government's introduced a dramatic overhaul of the scheme, but Shadow NDIS Minister Melissa McIntosh says it doesn't go far enough.
26: 96% of providers who are looking after our most vulnerable Australians don't need to be registered. They don't need to have a vulnerable working with vulnerable people check. They don't even need to have a first aid certificate. So the whole scheme absolutely needs to be cleaned up.
23: And Princess Lily Betts made a cameo in Meghan Markle's latest post, the video featuring Meghan and a high-profile chocolate maker collecting eggs in a chicken coop as the four-year-old princess chimes in with a strong American accent.
0: When the chocolate man comes to see the chickens.
23: In the footy, the Bulldogs' horror runs continuing after going down to the Dockers by 12 points at Marble Stadium, and the SA Showdowns ended in a thriller with the Crows defeating crosstown rivals Port by a single point. Adelaide coach Matthew Nick says it was a great result.
1: There's something special about these games. They don't disappoint. To finish off the way we did and get the result, extremely pleasing.
23: And you're up to date on the latest from the newsroom.
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5: Next weekend is Mother's Day.
4: Yes.
5: Because it is the second Sunday in May.
4: Boys, this is your warning. 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
5: Kids, this is your warning.
4: Now's the time to get your vouchers. 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
5: Get to Mecca. 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
4: Hey, coming up on the show, we're going back to the 80s and 90s this hour. We're going to talk about how loose were your teachers.
5: But coming up next, Jace, kids are funny. We often talk about kids. We laugh with them, not at them.
4: Yep.
5: But someone very famous as a child has said something very funny.
4: Well, we will go there with the audio. Next, here on Nova, you are listening to Weekend Breakfast. It is Jason Lauren. Clint's here as well. Good morning, Australia. Hello.

0: You are on Nova. Good morning. Welcome to your weekend breakfast show. It is Jason Lauren. We've got Clint here from the Nova newsroom.
1: One of my faves, you know, is Paris Hilton.
2: I would say she's an icon.
1: She is an icon because she just, like, she just does Paris. You know, Paris Hilton's just getting around town being Paris.
2: Is she one of your heroines?
1: No, I don't want to be Paris. I don't want to be like Paris. I'd like to be friends with Paris.
2: You just want to enjoy her.
1: She got heaps of money and she's fun and she's famous for being famous and she knows it and she's a nice person. I've worked with her many times.
0: And she's genuinely nice?
1: Genuinely a nice person. She's very smart, very smart. She's nice to her fans.
2: Once upon a time get a message from her or something?
1: No. I hosted a whole bunch of events. Yeah, she DM'd me.
2: She DM'd.
0: You guys have got something in common.
1: What?
0: You both pash the same guy.
1: What?
2: Oh, you did too.
0: Yeah.
1: Who?
2: Millsy.
1: Oh, Millsy. Oh, God, that's a story that'll never go away.
2: No, do you know what? She got your seconds.
1: She got my seconds.
0: Do we know the timeline, though?
1: That's, yeah.
2: Do you know what?
0: Are you sure?
1: Oh, no,
0: do
1: I
0: we know
1: I
0: the
1: got,
0: timeline?
1: No, I think
0: no,
1: you
0: around. Got her second.
2: Oh, did you get her second?
1: Yeah.
2: No.
1: Yeah.
2: Really?
0: Yeah. Oh, that's...
1: I mean, why else would I kiss Rob Mills other than the fact that he'd kiss Paris Hilton first? Anyway, Paris Hilton. I actually saw her pink jet in the wild in Palm Springs. She's got big Paris written on the back. Have you seen? She calls it Sliver because she says she's Sliven. Paris is Sliven.
2: I like that.
1: So
2: I like
1: it's called
2: it.
1: Sliver. Right. And anyway, oh, all right. Are you giving me the wind up?
0: No.
1: That was rude. How dare you?
2: All right, on with the story. Come on.
1: So she's a character, right? She's funny. Yeah. She's got kids now. She's a mom.
2: She's still got the dogs?
1: Oh, and the ferrets. Oh, got the dogs and the ferrets. Yeah. And she's got kids. And she was on TV the other day and they asked about her children's first word. Have a listen.
3: Is this true? His first word was mama?
4: No, it was yas.
3: It was not. There's no way. He said yas?
4: Yes.
3: Yas.
4: I wonder where he got that from.
0: She does talk like she's sort of sedated.
2: Yas queen.
1: Yas queen. His first word was not mama or papa. It was yas. I love that.
0: Yeah, she'd be proud.
1: That's pretty cool. Yeah. She's an icon. Mm. I'm with you, Clint.
0: 13
1: in 2014. What was the first word your kid said? Not mum or dad. What did they say instead?
2: Oh, this is dangerous, isn't it?
1: Do you remember Meet the Fockers?
2: Yes. Yes.
0: What was that?
1: Well, that was a famous scene.
2: No,
1: wasn't
2: we
1: it?
2: Can't repeat.
1: We're not doing it now.
0: Oh, I don't know that one.
1: You haven't seen Meet the Fockers?
0: Yeah, I have. I can't remember that scene, though. They're bringing out a new one. Did you see that?
2: Oh, I saw.
0: Yeah.
2: Like the Focker in laws?
0: Yeah.
2: Something?
0: That catchy. Jeez, that
1: cheap. The Focker in laws.
0: Just careful.
2: No, I said.
0: Yeah, I know, but.
1: Yeah, that's it. You said it right. Don't say it again. Just, do you know what? Quit while you're ahead.
2: The in-laws. As soon as it came out, I was like,
1: meet
2: oh,
1: the
2: dear me.
1: All right, let's go to Hartley. Good morning. Oh, you're 10, so it was your first word.
5: My first word was donut.
1: Donut. That's iconic.
0: Okay. I love that.
1: And do you still love donuts now, Hartley?
5: No.
1: Oh, shame.
2: Put it up.
0: Donut strong. I like that.
1: Donut.
0: Ricky, kids' first words. What were they?
6: Oh, you know when kids are young, they get crazy about, like, one particular food?
0: Yeah. Yep.
6: So my son was crazy about pears. And all he would say when we were feeding to him is, more, more, more.
1: Oh, yeah.
6: That was his first word.
1: I think that would be quite common.
0: Yeah, I reckon so too.
2: More.
1: More.
2: More.
1: It sounds like you. Donuts and more.
0: Here's a question. Your niece, Sienna.
1: Sienna, CC, right. Yeah.
0: Say if you were looking after her and she said her first word, would you tell?
1: Absolutely. I was trying to get her to walk for me first. I was videoing every single time she was at my house. I was trying to force that little thing to take steps so I could send it to my brother. Go, look what she did for Auntie Lozzie. She says one of her first words was she won't say water. She says aqua. We don't know why.
2: Aqua.
1: So she walks around going, aqua, aqua, instead of water. We're like, she's bilingual.
0: San Pellegrino.
1: She can't say.
2: She's so smart.
1: She can't say water. She says aqua. Someone's taught it to her and she can't shake it.
2: Okay.
0: It's quite bougie, isn't it?
1: Aqua. It's Spanish.
2: Yeah. Let's say hello to Rocco. Rocco's 8 years of age.
0: Hey, Rocco.
2: Hey, Rocco.
7: Hi.
2: What was your first word, buddy?
7: My first word was bird.
1: Bird. Do you love birds?
7: Kinda, yeah.
1: Yeah.
0: Right.
2: Yeah.
1: I hate birds. But I would have said bird out of fear.
2: Yeah.
0: Yeah, right.
1: Bird. Strong.
0: Bird's a random one.
1: Maybe you had a pet bird.
2: Bird.
1: Bird. No.
2: Some kids say dog, don't they? Dog.
1: Oh, yeah. That's easy.
2: Yeah, dog.
0: Brad, our friend on the coast, his son would say he loved trucks. His first word was truck.
2: Oh, okay.
1: But your son Archie had the same issue.
0: Same issue. And I'll
1: similar
0: tell you what,
1: to meet the
0: The anxiety as a parent when you hear a fire truck coming.
2: Yeah.
0: Oh, just.
1: No, that's cute. It's an accident.
0: Hello, Kelly.
8: Hi, how you going?
0: We're good. First words. What did the kids say?
8: My daughter's first word was Bruce.
1: Why?
0: What's your partner's name?
8: My ex-husband was and still is an AFL fan, and we always had the AFL on the footy on the television.
1: Oh, like Bruce
8: and
1: McEvaney.
8: Bruce McEvaney was around in those days. She's 28 now, and her first word was Bruce.
1: That's amazing.
2: I love that.
0: He'd
1: That's
0: love
1: awesome.
0: That.
1: He would love that story too. They should meet. Bruce's funny. Number one fan.
0: Is that coming from you guys screaming at the TV? Oh, Bruce!
8: My ex-husband, yes, definitely.
1: That's amazing. Bruce. That's

0: morning and welcome to your Saturday. You're on Nova. It's your weekend breakfast show. Jason, Lauren, we've got Clint here from the Nova newsroom too.
1: It's a bit of a flashback. Susie O'Brien, columnist at the Herald Sun, reflects on what school was like for us in the 1980s and 1990s.
2: Us? Yeah. I was not at school in the 1980s.
1: And I said then in the 1990s?
2: I was there in the 1990s.
0: You didn't just scrape in late
2: 80s? No. I was born in 87.
1: Jace is there in the 70s.
0: I was not, you smart ass.
2: What year did you start school?
0: 86? No, it would have been 88.
1: I was 88 too, I think.
0: Yeah.
2: Oh, Expo 88.
1: I was on Expo 88.
0: Yeah, I was wearing the platypus
1: hat. We'll share the world.
0: Yep.
2: I was 1992.
0: Yeah, right.
1: So, and it's funny because I remember these sort of, like, your teachers would duck out for a durry.
2: I don't remember that.
1: Smoke in the car park.
0: Mr. Kessler used to go and grab a durry. He would be on lunchtime patrol, right?
2: Kessler.
0: We would see him leaving his van before lunchtime and then he would come.
2: His van?
0: Yeah, he had a van and he'd come back and then he'd be on like playground duty and he would reek of a pack of darts and he would sit there eating a KFC dinner box while watching all the kids play. And we're like, oh man, that's like.
2: Did he live in the van? It was like a combi.
0: You know what? In hindsight, I reckon Kessler lived in the van.
2: Smoked and lived in the van.
0: Yeah.
1: But
0: come on, what a tease. We're sitting here on the jungle gym and you're eating a two-piece feed from KFC. That smell would just waft over the place.
1: You know what? Teachers also, the way they discipline kids, and look, I'm not talking, you know.
2: In your day, you would have got the strap.
1: They have the cane or the strap. But they would sort of shout at you. You know,
2: do they not shout anymore?
0: I saw a principal grab a kid's ear.
1: No. There's full interview processes.
0: It's ridiculous. I've picked up one of my boys from daycare before and apparently he bit another child. Apparently. And I said, I hope you ripped into him. They're like, no, we can't.
2: What did they say?
0: They said, we took him over to a different play area and said, why don't you play with these toys now?
2: Oh, here's a reward for biting someone.
0: Yeah. I'm like, no.
2: No.
0: Rip in.
2: Sit in the naughty corner.
0: Bite him back.
2: Do they still get detention when they have to sit in a classroom on their own at lunchtime?
0: I think so.
1: I hope so. Because that was.
2: What about Saturday detention? Wasn't that a punish if you had to come in on a Saturday?
1: You must have been bad if you got Saturday.
2: Yeah. So you got a weekday lunchtime detention, and then the upgrade from that was a Saturday.
1: I thought it was just after school detention.
2: There was lunchtime, after school, and then a Saturday.
1: Wow. Did you cop a Saturday?
2: Yeah.
0: If I have history.
1: What did you do? Do you remember?
0: Yeah. Did you burnt down one of the wings of school?
2: I was a pretty good kid. Maybe it was my brother that more had Saturday detention.
1: That was shock and awe. Okay. Well, how's this? Speaking of rogue teachers, so the high school I went to, and I think I was in year 10, and me and a few of the boys would duck over to Century City, Lauren, in Kingsway. Remember, they had the village cinemas there,
0: yeah.
1: And they also had the Tabaret.
2: Sorry,
1: the
2: they had the Airstream Cafe.
1: They did. It was a great complex, but we'd duck out.
0: Tabaret and Pokies.
1: Yeah, Pokies, and they had the Tab, right?
0: Right.
2: Century City Village Cinema, I thought, was the fanciest thing on God's green earth.
1: Amazing.
2: Grand opening.
1: So we changed clothes from our school uniform into our casual clothes because it was a big race day. Midweek race day. So when it went across and we got into the Tabaret because I didn't ever check IDs. Yeah.
2: What's a Tabaret?
1: Heaven forbid.
2: Is it Tabaret?
1: Tabaret,
2: a TAB.
1: It's like a club. They used to call it a club Tabaret, but it had a TAB.
2: It sounds like a TAB crossed with cabaret.
0: Yeah, it sounds like there's girls dancing next to the machine.
1: No. Just basically, it was Pokies. Yeah. It was Pokies and
0: number
1: Tab.
0: Number two of the
1: dogs. They called it a Tabaret. So we went to the Tab and we were punting. In our plain clothes, and then one of the teachers comes in, and it wasn't marching us out. He said,
0: "Who are you on,
1: boys? Got any tips for me?" Anyway, that teacher went on to become a very high-ranking official at the school.
2: A principal.
1: Well, you know, he scaled the heights very quickly.
2: So,
1: anyway, we had a great day.
2: Were you 18?
1: No.
0: Teachers were wild back then.
1: We looked 18.
2: We had one teacher, Mr. Mason, who's the English teacher, who was part-time English teacher, part-time DJ.
0: Oh, that's
1: cool.
0: We're pretty sure our PE teacher was a dancer on the weekends.
1: What do you mean? Like a he?
0: She.
1: She.
2: Oh, yeah. Good on her.
0: Mm,
2: she
0: absolutely.
2: Was fit, was she?
1: Well,
0: sorry?
1: No, she this fit. Is just in your
2: strong.
1: In no, your schoolboy dreams.
0: No, it wasn't in my school. No, we were pretty sure. We'd heard from someone's uncle that he recognised the teacher.
1: Yeah, that's her.
2: Well, they're not paying the teachers enough, obviously.
0: 13 24 10 is our number. Do you know my high school PE teacher? No, no, no, no, no.
2: Where are they now? Should we do a where are they now? No, no, no. Where is Mr. Mason? Where's the old Mr.
0: No.
2: Tabaret?
1: She'd be at one of those low rent ones.
2: One of the ones that Brody
1: goes to.
2: What was her name?
0: No coins, now.
2: What was her name?
1: That's Yellala. She was from Queensland.
0: Mrs.
1: So
0: Palmer.
1: Palmer?
2: Oh, no, it wasn't.
0: It was. It was Mrs. Palmer.
2: Oh, no, it wasn't.
0: It was.
2: That
0: it was,
2: is made
0: I
2: up.
0: I swear to God, it was Mrs. Palmer. 13-24-10 is our number.
2: Mrs. Palmer.
0: We're talking.
2: There's a joke about that.
0: We're talking teachers back in the day. How wild did they get? Are you right?
2: That's the joke. You saw the
0: what
2: joke.
0: What was that hand gesture?
2: Mrs. Palmer. Get them all out there doing it.
0: I think everyone's impressed with the technique.
1: Mrs. Palmer.
0: 13-24-10 is our
2: her
0: number.
2: Name was not Mrs. Palmer.
0: Okay, okay.
2: You all just called the dancing teacher Mrs.
0: We
2: Palmer.
0: We are looking for your wild teacher stories.
1: Yeah.
0: How wild Do was you know your what? Teacher back in the day?
1: Yep. Are you a teacher and are you still a little bit wild? Is there something that you want
2: Watch
1: to confess?
2: Watch out a side hustle.
0: Give us a ring now and tell us your back in the day teacher stories.
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4: 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A crash being cleared in Croydon on the Maroondah Highway heading east at Nursery Road. We've got an incident in Dandenong South on the South Gippsland Freeway heading south approaching Pound Road. And the citybound entry from Elgar Road to the Eastern Freeway is closed for works. 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Ends 30 June. Partly cloudy and 25 degrees. Showers on the way tomorrow with a top of 22. Now at Harvey Norman, take a further 10% off all Australian-made AH Beard mattresses. Hurry, ends Monday. Don't miss a further 10% off AH Beard mattresses at Harvey Norman now. We've got 19 degrees now on Melbourne's Nova 100.
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0: This is Nova. I hope you're enjoying your weekend. You're on the air with Jason Lauren. We've got Clint here from our newsroom as well.
1: We are talking wild teachers' memories of the 80s, the 90s, or maybe today.
0: Yep.
1: On 13 24 10 to join us, like Claire has. Good morning, g'day, Claire.
2: Good morning.
3: Who was your wild teacher?
2: My wild teacher was Mr. Strada. He lost his temper with some boys at the back of the class when I was in high school, and he threw a cricket ball towards them and smashed the window behind them.
3: Oh. You couldn't get away with that now, Mr. Strada. But back then, as long as it didn't hit kids, it just hit the window, no problem.
0: Yeah, that's kids impact. Will push you. Like, you know, well, he obviously got to breaking point.
3: Did Mr. Strada retain his job?
2: We didn't see him for a little while. I don't know really what happened after. Maybe he went to anger management classes and...
0: Oh, no, I'm on his side. Imagine
3: might have had a bit of a nervous breakdown.
0: Shits would have been doing.
1: But also kids were wild in the 80s, 90s. Like, I remember in French, if we... halfway through a French class, we used to climb out the windows. We just actually open the... Yeah, there's big really? Windows. And we used to climb out. God.
0: How were you a prefect?
1: Mrs. Hastings had nobody...
0: Weren't you school captain?
1: I eventually graduated to school.
3: Oh, yeah,
0: but you spent year 9 at the tab. Like,
1: I know.
3: We had Frau Krappert, the German teacher. Yeah.
0: Sorry?
3: Frau Krappert. And she
1: Frau Krappert.
3: People
1: Frau Krappert.
3: Used to climb out the windows in her classes.
1: Yeah.
3: She had no idea. She always wore happy pants.
1: Oh,
3: like,
1: yeah.
3: Bright coloured, kind of hippie, happy pants.
1: Good on her.
0: Frau Krappert.
1: Good on you, Frau.
0: Our art teacher.
3: She hated all of us. I don't think there was one she liked.
0: Our teacher was very creative. You could climb out the window, she wouldn't even know you were there.
1: Oh,
0: you
1: she
0: know
1: was,
0: what I mean? She was very light.
1: Yeah, she was in the car park having a smoke.
3: Oh, she was in the van with your other teacher.
0: Yeah, Mr. Kessler.
3: Having a smoke.
0: Let's draw.
3: Rachel, good morning. You had a wild teacher.
4: Good morning, guys. We had Damien Cowell from the band Tism.
5: I'm on the drug. I'm on the drug. I'm on the drug. The Kill River Phoenix.
0: What a banger. That was your teacher.
4: Yeah. Yeah, he was an English teacher at our school.
3: Oh, and how was he as a teacher?
4: Well, they all wear masks, so no one knew who the band members were back then.
3: So how'd you work it out?
4: Oh, everyone knew.
3: Yeah.
4: He was also heavily involved in the drama and music program as well.
0: Ah, right.
3: Play that again, please, Jack.
5: I'm on the drug. I'm on the drug. I'm on the drug. The Kill River Phoenix.
3: Did you sing that to him in your English classes?
4: I think that one came out after I had left. But it was definitely a well-kept secret that everybody knew.
3: Everyone,
4: he's very well known. So
0: didn't get him to perform at the school fete.
1: No, that would have been a good one.
0: Absolutely. Mm. Tombola store's getting a workout. We're going to do the raffle soon, but please welcome Mr. Smith.
5: I'm on the drug. I'm on the drug. I'm on the drug. The Kill River Phoenix.
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0: It's here at Ground Mums. Happy Mother's Day. Love, Westfield.
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